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2: Weather.
3: Cloudy skies with a few peaks of sun tomorrow. Thunderstorms likely. Daytime highs approaching 65. Thunderstorms likely. Tomorrow night, lows level off around 60. Cloudy skies expected. From the Weatherology Weather Center, I'm staff meteorologist Megan Mulford. Right now, it's 69 degrees.
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0: 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If you come-

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3: Here's your myuscountry.com weather forecast. Lows level off around 48 tonight. Under clear skies, winds out of the south at around 5 miles an hour. Cloudy skies with a few peaks of sun tomorrow. Thunderstorms likely. Daytime highs approaching 65. Thunderstorms likely. Tomorrow night, lows level off around 60. Cloudy skies expected. From the Weatherology Weather Center, I'm staff meteorologist Megan Mulford. Currently, 66.
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3: Here's your MyUSCountry.com weather forecast. Lows level off around 48 tonight under clear skies. Winds out of the south at around 5 miles an hour. Thunderstorms likely. Tomorrow, daytime highs approaching 65. Cloudy skies with a few peaks of sun. Cloudy skies expected tomorrow night. Thunderstorms likely. Lows dip down to about 60. From the Weatherology Weather Center, I'm Staff Meteorologist Megan Mulford. Right now, 60.
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2: Here's your MyUSCountry.com weather forecast. Lows level off around 48 tonight under clear skies. Winds out of the south at around 5 miles an hour. Thunderstorms likely. Tomorrow, daytime highs approaching 65. Cloudy skies with a few peaks of sun. Cloudy skies expected tomorrow night. Thunderstorms likely. Lows dip down to about 60. From the Weatherology Weather Center, I'm staff meteorologist Megan Mulford. Right now, 60.
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2: Here's your MyUSCountry.com weather forecast. Lows level off around 48 tonight under clear skies. Winds out of the south at around 5 miles an hour. Thunderstorms likely. Tomorrow, daytime highs approaching 65. Cloudy skies with a few peaks of sun. Cloudy skies expected tomorrow night. Thunderstorms likely. Lows dip down to about 60. From the Weatherology Weather Center, I'm Staff Meteorologist Megan Mulford. Currently, it's 58 degrees.

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2: Here's your MyUSCountry.com weather forecast. Lows level off around 48 tonight under clear skies. Winds out of the south at around 5 miles an hour. Thunderstorms likely. Tomorrow, daytime highs approaching 65. Cloudy skies with a few peaks of sun. Cloudy skies expected tomorrow night. Thunderstorms likely. Lows dip down to about 60. From the Weatherology Weather Center, I'm Staff Meteorologist Megan Mulford. Right now, 56.
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2: Here's your MyUSCountry.com weather forecast. Lows level off around 48 tonight under clear skies. Winds out of the south at around 5 miles an hour. Thunderstorms likely. Tomorrow, daytime highs approaching 65. Cloudy skies with a few peaks of sun. Cloudy skies expected tomorrow night. Thunderstorms likely. Lows dip down to about 60. From the Weatherology Weather Center, I'm staff meteorologist Megan Mulford. Right now, 56.
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2: Here's your MyUSCountry.com weather forecast. Lows level off around 48 tonight under clear skies, winds out of the south at around 5 miles an hour. Thunderstorms likely. Tomorrow, daytime highs approaching 65, cloudy skies with a few peaks of sun. Cloudy skies expected tomorrow night, thunderstorms likely. Lows dip down to about 60. From the Weatherology Weather Center, I'm Staff Meteorologist Megan Mulford. Currently 55.
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2: Here's your MyUSCountry.com weather forecast. Lows level off around 48 tonight. Under clear skies, winds out of the south at around 5 miles an hour. Thunderstorms likely. Tomorrow, daytime highs approaching 65. Cloudy skies with a few peaks of sun. Cloudy skies expected tomorrow night. Thunderstorms likely. Lows dip down to about 60. From the Weatherology Weather Center, I'm Staff Meteorologist Megan Mulford. Currently, 55.
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2: Here's your MyUSCountry.com weather forecast. Lows dip down to about 48 overnight under clear skies, southeasterly winds, 5 to 10 miles an hour. Thunderstorms likely. Monday, daytime highs approaching 65, cloudy skies with a few peaks of sun. Cloudy skies expected Monday night, thunderstorms likely. Lows level off around 60. From the Weatherology Weather Center, I'm meteorologist Megan Mulford. Right now, it's 53 degrees.
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2: Here's your MyUSCountry.com weather forecast. Lows dip down to about 40.

0: 8. Overnight, under clear skies, southeasterly winds, 5 to 10 miles an hour. Thunderstorms likely. Monday, daytime highs approaching 65, cloudy skies with a few peaks of sun. Cloudy skies expected Monday night, thunderstorms likely. Lows level off around 60. From the Weatherology Weather Center, I'm meteorologist Megan Mulford. Currently 52.
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3: Here's your myuscountry.com weather forecast. Lows dip down to about 48 overnight under clear skies, southeasterly winds 5 to 10 miles an hour. Thunderstorms likely. Monday, daytime highs approaching 65, cloudy skies with a few peaks of sun. Cloudy skies expected Monday night, thunderstorms likely. Lows level off around 60. From the Weatherology Weather Center, I'm meteorologist Megan Mulford. Currently 52.
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3: Here's your MyUSCountry.com weather forecast. Lows dip down to about 48 overnight under clear skies. Southeasterly winds 5 to 10 miles an hour. Thunderstorms likely. Monday, daytime highs approaching 65. Cloudy skies with a few peaks of sun. Cloudy skies expected Monday night. Thunderstorms likely. Lows level off around 60. From the Weatherology Weather Center, I'm meteorologist Megan Mulford. Currently 52.
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3: Here's your MyUSCountry.com weather forecast. Lows dip down to about 47 overnight under mainly clear skies. Winds out of the southeast at around 5 miles an hour. Cloudy skies expected Monday. Thunderstorms likely. Highs level off around 67. Thunderstorms likely. Monday night, lows dip down to about 59. Cloudy skies expected. From the Weatherology Weather Center, I'm staff meteorologist Megan Mulford. Right now, 51.
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3: Here's your MyUSCountry.com weather forecast. Lows dip down to about 47 overnight under mainly clear skies. Winds out of the southeast at around 5 miles an hour. Cloudy skies expected Monday. Thunderstorms likely. Highs level off around 67. Thunderstorms likely. Monday night, lows dip down to about 59. Cloudy skies expected. From the Weatherology Weather Center, I'm Staff Meteorologist Megan Mulford. Right now, 51.
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2: Here's your MyUSCountry.com weather forecast. Lows dip down to about 47 overnight under mainly clear skies, southeast winds at around 5 miles an hour. Thunderstorms likely. Monday, daytime highs approaching 67, cloudy skies expected. Cloudy skies expected Monday night, thunderstorms likely. Lows around 59. From the Weatherology Weather Center, I'm meteorologist Megan Mulford. Currently, it's 51 degrees.
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I was raised in the canebrake by an old mama lion. 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
2: weather.
3: Here's your myuscountry.com weather forecast. Lows dip down to about 47 overnight under mainly clear skies, southeast winds at around 5 miles an hour. Thunderstorms likely. Monday, daytime highs approaching 67, cloudy skies expected. Cloudy skies expected Monday night, thunderstorms likely. Lows around 59. From the Weatherology Weather Center, I'm meteorologist Megan Mulford. Currently, it's 51 degrees.
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3: Here's your MyUSCountry.com weather forecast. Lows dip down to about 47 overnight under mainly clear skies, southeast winds at around 5 miles an hour. Thunderstorms likely. Monday, daytime highs approaching 67, cloudy skies expected. Cloudy skies expected Monday night, thunderstorms likely. Lows around 59. From the Weatherology Weather Center, I'm meteorologist Megan Mulford. Currently, it's 51 degrees.
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0: So Crazy Court is in session. This is where you give us your side, and we'll decide if that person, if it's a crazy situation, if they're crazy or not.
1: So you find out who the guilty party is.
0: That's right.
1: I'll start off. I'll give you one.
0: Okay.
1: You guys tell me if I was crazy or not. I took a flight. This is a few years back. I was on Delta, so it had assigned seating, the whole thing. Big D, when I'm on a plane, where do I sit?
0: Window, with your head down and your hat pulled down like you're sleeping, but you're not.
1: Exactly. And that's where this story begins. Here I am on the tarmac waiting for this thing to take off, and I'm of course, pretending to sleep, and I get nudged. It's a lady. Excuse me. Yeah. Can I have your seat? And I went, I'm trying to sleep here. Yeah, but can I have your seat? Because I'm traveling with two small children, and one of them has to sit on the row in front of us unless you give up your seat, and then we can all sit together. The problem is the seat in the row in front was an aisle seat.
2: Oh, it wasn't even a middle.
1: Oh. Well, the when I get on an airplane, the first thing I do is I go to sleep. It's my, I've always done it. I don't like
0: being awake. All right, what did you tell her?
1: I told her no. And people got mad at me.
0: I got mad at you just now.
2: Oh, I was very proud of you, Bubba.
3: I'm with you, Bubba.
1: I stood my ground. I was like, ma'am, I told her, I said, ma'am, I said, I'm not feeling well. I really need to sleep. You know, whatever.
2: You don't owe her an explanation. It was your seat.
1: But that's what I told her. And I was like, in my brain, I was thinking, you know what? If you want a window seat, you want all three seats together, buy the seats together.
0: I say crazy, but obviously I'm going to be overruled here.
4: I say crazy.
0: Oh, split decision.
1: Okay, so Garrett and Carson are on my side, but Big D and Schaefer.
0: My verdict is crazy.
1: Crazy. Okay.
3: Don't listen to that, Bubba.
1: Okay, well, I mean,
0: hung jury. No, nothing got solved.
1: All right, so, but that is the idea here. You got a situation in your life, or maybe somebody that you know, that you want to find out who's crazy, who the guilty party is, all that kind of stuff. Call up. You have, honestly, you're going to be judged by your peers, people just like you. Crazy Court is now in session.
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0: now approaching lunar sunrise, and for all the people back on Earth, in the beginning, God created the heaven and the earth, and God said, let there be light, and there was light, and God bless all of you on the good earth.
1: Proceeding.
2: Roger.
1: Okay. 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
4: Everybody, we need to be on our best behavior today. None of us can say anything too crazy because I know for a fact we are being taped. We are being recorded by all the Swifties. All the Swifties are going crazy. I've been watching all the stuff over the weekend. We were talking about this live rewind, this in-studio performance from Taylor Swift, which, by the way,
5: I don't think it's ever been heard.
4: They collect this stuff. Uh-huh. And so they're having basic wars online trying to decide who's going to be able to tape this thing and get it out there first and all that kind of stuff. I almost don't want to play it now because I don't want this getting out in the wild.
5: What was it when we did? I forget. It was like her first performance.
4: Yeah. Tim McGraw.
5: Yeah. And she came in and did it. And we were like, oh, we forgot about this. We should play it. And we put it out on a video and it like went crazy.
4: Swifties went nuts. Yeah, so, yeah.
5: So we may be, you know, using that to get more clicks. We might. Maybe. Could be. Possibly.
4: It's nice to have all these new ears.
5: That doesn't sound like something we would do, does it?
4: Got a lot of ears on us today. So, yeah, live rewind in-studio performance from Taylor Swift. That is coming up a little bit later on. It's a really cool thing that probably hasn't been heard since, like Big D said, Taylor was baby Taylor. So that's awesome.
6: Flag waving, hail raising, sons of America. This is a Big D and Bubba show.
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0: Audrey says, you know you're old when you're entering your date of birth with a smartphone and you get to your birth year and you got to spin that sucker like you're on the wheel of fortune.
1: Ivan says, taking an earphone out and thanking the bus driver is the modern day equivalent of cowboys tilting their hat, saying ma'am when saying goodbye.
0: Edgar says, being Midwestern means going to bat for an objectively mid-Mexican restaurant where you grew up till the day you die.
1: And Faith tweets, a haunted house, but it's just someone saying, let's go around the room and share one fun fact about ourselves.
0: I would run. Get a good tweet, tag us. We'll see it at Big D and Bubba.
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7: Here's your myuscountry.com weather forecast. Cloudy skies expected today with thunderstorms likely. Highs level off around 67. Southeasterly winds 10 to 20 miles an hour. Overcast again tonight. Storms likely. Lows level off around 59. Highs level off around 69 tomorrow. Sunshine mixed with clouds at times. From the Weatherology Weather Center, I'm meteorologist Megan Mulford. Currently, it's 50 degrees.
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0: Washington.
1: It's true, though. For me, I mean, dude, it's name like the person that you
2: that's
1: think
2: a leap.
1: Is. Dude, I grew up on William Shatner.
0: Genghis Khan. It was like hanging out with Khan.
2: Attila the Hun.
0: Khan.
1: No, so he hung out for 6 hours, and at one point, finally, he was getting to the point where he's going to be leaving soon, and I'm like, we took a group picture, and I hated it because it was like from 20 feet away, and at the time, I didn't want anybody else in it, and I was like, we're hanging out in the green room, just sitting on the sofa talking, he's telling stories and whatever, and I said, Bill, I said, I hate asking for this, but can I get a selfie? And he said, do I have to move? I went, nope, go right ahead. So I leaned over and I took a selfie. And dude, it is one of my favorite in-studio pictures I've ever had taken in my entire life. Anyway, Bill Shatner, American hero, even though he's Canadian.
0: George Washington, basically.
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1: Bubba reading his neighborhood watch is my favorite bit we do.
3: And I think mainly just it's because of the song.
2: Yeah. All right, so this one. On my neighborhood watch, anonymous neighbors. He says, "Busted!" with a big exclamation point. Thank God for our brave public servants who apprehended a band of interlopers in front of McDonald's yesterday.
1: Interlopers?
2: Dude.
1: Interlopers.
2: He says a band.
1: Dude, I have to look it up. Interlopers. Is he even using that right?
2: Again.
1: What does an interloper mean?
2: Busted! Thank God for our brave public service servants who apprehended a band of interlopers in front of McDonald's.
1: It's someone who enters a space or joins a group uninvited. People are there that shouldn't be there. Or you could also use meddler. Or unauthorized trader. That's another good one.
2: Meddler and interloper.
1: Interloper.
2: I challenge everyone to, in honor of my neighborhood watch, find a way, some kind of way, to use the word interloper in a conversation.
1: By the way, any more gunshots?
2: No, I haven't heard gunshots lately.
1: Oh, okay.
2: Yeah,
1: okay.
2: It's been nice. I mean, the neighborhood, it's getting better.
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6: 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In the criminal underworld, it takes a keen mind and careful planning to be successful. Then there are those that possess neither. These are their stories. CSI Austin. When you hear a phone ring, you answer the phone. It's the polite thing to do. And it could be someone important, like the company that monitors the alarm that you just tripped. On the night of his birthday, 47-year-old Christopher Cron broke into the Junkanoo Bar on Fort Myers Beach to steal a bottle of Grand Marnier. It sounds like maybe it wasn't his first bottle. When the alarm company called, not only did he answer the phone, but he also gave them his full name. And because he hadn't hidden his face either, police were able to identify and arrest him the very next day based on video surveillance of the break-in. Hopefully, the judge was a little lenient on him. 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
6: Here's your myuscountry.com weather forecast. Cloudy skies expected today with thunderstorms likely. Daytime highs approaching 68, southeasterly winds 10 to 20 miles an hour. Cloudy skies expected again tonight, thunderstorms likely. Lows dip down to about 59. Sunshine mixed with clouds at times tomorrow, highs around 69. From the Weatherology Weather Center, I'm Staff Meteorologist Megan Mulford. Currently 52.
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0: Isn't that amazing, dude? 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
1: That's pretty
0: since
1: cool,
0: 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I just love the fact that as I'm listening to that song, you know the guy she's singing about, the Drew. 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I mean, he's got to feel like the biggest dummy on planet Earth.
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1: What's going on, Bubba? Good morning.
2: I got in my car yesterday, and I got a long drive ahead of me. I'm going to run about an hour and a half away and then an hour and a half back. And so 3 hours in the car, I get in the car, and I'm like, what is that smell? And I'm driving, and I'm like, this is unbearable. Like, my eyes are, like, completely starting to water up and everything. I'm like, what is wrong with my car? I thought maybe something was leaking into the passenger compartment and all that. And then I realized, oh, no. Oh, no. I had just bought a brand new bottle of smelling salts. No. And I put it in my car because I gave the one that was in there. I keep a jar of smelling salts in my glove compartment in case I'm on a road trip and I get tired. You pull it out and you're, woo, and it wakes you up, like, automatically.
1: Just in case it's fourth down, 1 yard to go on the goal line.
2: Basically the same thing. And so, yeah, I put a brand new bottle in there. Well, the problem is, I guess this bottle didn't seal tightly. So it had been, my car had been sitting out in the sun, and the combination of the sun melting the or dissolving the smelling salts and then making this ammonia smell fill up my car. And like where I was on this little stretch of road, there was probably, I knew nothing, nowhere to get off for like 20 something miles. And so I finally had to stop over at a gas station and toss it, but it was horrendous.
1: Well, that stuff's strong, man.
2: Dude, it's wonderful though. I will say this. It's great. Like, the reason I kept it in my car, I used it probably two or three times.
1: Yeah.
2: You know, just like driving inebriated, driving tired is super bad.
1: Sure.
2: And so smelling salts, I found, was a great way to at least get me to somewhere safe where I could pull over if I ever get tired. But yeah, you gotta, if you buy, I think now when I get the new replacement for that jar, I'm going to put it in like a Ziploc inside of another Ziploc.
1: Right.
2: That way I don't have an accident like that.
0: 1-800-667-8686 to talk or text with the guys. Big D and Bubba will be right back. Big D and Bubba continue next.
3: The Trump administration is meeting with farmers to hear how fertilizer pricing challenges are impacting their operations. I'm Erin Anderson with Ag Headline News on Brownfield. Central Iowa farmer Mark Munch says the cost of fertilizer is causing many producers to reach a breaking point.
4: It's cost my family hundreds of thousands in extra expenses some years, and in the last 20 years, it's cost us multiple millions.
3: We'll find out more right after this on Brownfield. An ag economist with Advanced Trading says the war in Ukraine could provide some support for the corn market despite a record harvest in South America. Brian Basting tells Brownfield.
5: The corn harvest in Brazil is wrapping up. That's the second crop corn harvest, record corn harvest in Brazil. Record domestic use, though, too, so that could curtail exports a little bit. Argentina, though, has a record crop that they're finishing up harvesting. They will aggressively, from all indications, export.
3: Basting says the war in Ukraine also continues to boost wheat prices, which is likely to influence the number of wheat acres U.S. farmers plant this fall. The USDA has lowered their 2026 red meat production expectations gains while leaving poultry almost unchanged. Beef is now projected at 24.9 billion pounds, 90 million less than August. Egg production is now expected to be 9.14 billion dozen, rising 31 million on a larger laying flock. I'm Erin Anderson for Brown Fields.
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8: Here's your MyUSCountry.com weather forecast. Cloudy skies expected today with thunderstorms likely. Daytime highs approaching 68, southeasterly winds 10 to 20 miles an hour. Cloudy skies expected again tonight, thunderstorms likely. Lows dip down to about 59. Sunshine mixed with clouds at times tomorrow, highs around 69. From the Weatherology Weather Center, I'm Staff Meteorologist Megan Mulford. Currently 55.
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0: And thanking the bus driver is the modern day equivalent of cowboys tilting their hat, saying ma'am, when saying goodbye.
1: Edgar says being Midwestern means going to bat for an objectively mid-Mexican restaurant where you grew up till the day you die.
0: And Faith tweets, a haunted house, but it's just someone saying, let's go around the room and share one fun fact about ourselves.
1: I would run. Get a good tweet, tag us. We'll see it at Big D and Bubba.
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3: Big D and Bubba's tasty tweet.
2: Tweet, tweet.
3: Those tasty tweets.
4: And that's today's Big D and Bubba tasty tweets. Big Delicious.
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1: All right, who is this? Who do we have on the phone?
3: Beth.
2: Beth, and Beth, you're a hairdresser, correct?
3: Yes, sir.
2: All right. Why do we call it a hairdresser?
3: That's a good question. I'm not sure.
2: I mean, you're not dressing the hair. You're not putting clothing on the hair. Wouldn't you consider like the guy, what do they call the guys who make the hats? Hat makers. No, but I think they have like some kind of fancy French name or something like that. But wouldn't you call them a hairdresser because they're putting clothing on your hair?
3: Never thought about that.
1: All right, so I did find something. The term hairdresser combines the word hair and the agent noun dresser, emerging in Europe during the 17th century when elaborate towering hairstyles and wigs were required special care and physical arrangement. So that's why it's dresser, because they're having to like they ought to be called a hair builder, honestly.
2: Yeah, see, again, that would have made much more sense. If you're going for the Marge Simpson vertical hair thing, that's a hair builder.
1: By the way, can you send some over some of that perm smell? Sometimes I get nostalgic from Mama. And
2: wouldn't it be great if they made that into a candle? You make candles, don't they make that smell, perm smell?
1: I don't, man, I'm sure. I have to look. They might. You could probably kind of mix it and match it and try to make it work.
2: Yeah.
1: It is a funky smell, though.
2: It's a great smell. It's such a weird... I remember walking in and, like, my mom and mama and everybody, they would have, like, three aunts would be over and everybody would be getting their perms on the same day. And you'd open the door to that house and it was like getting hit with Mike Tyson's punch.
1: All right, well,
2: if you put a bow in someone's hair, is that hairdressing?
1: All right, we're not going to bother you anymore with Bubba's questions. Thank you. Have a great day.
3: Thank you. Y'all too.
1: Bye.
0: 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Bubba will be right back. 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
6: Here's your myuscountry.com weather forecast. Cloudy skies expected today with thunderstorms likely. Daytime highs approaching 68, southeasterly winds 10 to 20 miles an hour. Cloudy skies expected again. Tonight, thunderstorms likely. Lows dip down to about 59. Sunshine mixed with clouds at times. Tomorrow, highs around 69. From the Weatherology Weather Center, I'm Staff Meteorologist Megan Mulford. Currently, 55.
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0: Bubba, why can't you do that?
1: Because we didn't grow up with a grand piano in the house. And I didn't have YouTube back in the day to teach me how to do music. And also because I have no talent either.
2: Oh, come on.
1: Kinsley, that was amazing.
3: I was doing great until she started going.
1: I was listening to a lot of the stuff like Whiplash. I'm like, God, yes. I want to hear her just rock out one day.
2: Oh, it's my favorite.
1: And then I went to that song. I'm like, yes, all right.
0: Yeah, that's good. All right, so, wow, Kinsley, look at you. Hey, boys. Learn to Live is the name of the EP that's coming out. Kinsley, you want to do one more? You want to do another song?
2: I can do one more.
0: You want to try? All right, well, maybe we'll do it next.
2: You want me to do another song on the EP? Or do you want me to do a cover?
0: You know, let's do a cover. We'll do a cover.
1: Let's take a break and we'll figure it out.
0: All right, Kinsley's in studio. We're having fun. We'll do talk more with her and play some music next. Hang on.
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7: Here's your MyUSCountry.com weather forecast. Daytime highs approaching 65 today under overcast skies with thunderstorms likely. Southeasterly winds, 10 to 20 miles an hour. Cloudy skies expected again. Tonight, thunderstorms likely. Lows level off around 59. Sunshine mixed with clouds at times. Tomorrow, high temperatures reach up to 69. From the Weatherology Weather Center, I'm meteorologist Megan Mulford. Currently, it's 56 degrees.
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1: Hey, man, this is caller number, or listener 15. I was just calling to let you guys know y'all are doing an awesome job. Man, it's all every morning. Just wanted to call and tell y'all thank you for what you do.
2: Oh, nice. 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
3: It sounds like you're like a trampoline or something.
1: Dirt road.
2: Yeah, there you go.
3: America's trampoline.
1: Oh, yeah.
4: 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We appreciate the comment, and hope you have an awesome day and that your suspension holds up.
1: Oh, yeah, mine too. All right, well, have a good day.
2: All you right, too, man.
4: See you, later. Bye.
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4: Here's your MyUSCountry.com weather forecast. Daytime highs approaching 65 today under overcast skies with thunderstorms likely. Southeasterly winds 10 to 20 miles an hour. Cloudy skies expected again tonight, thunderstorms likely. Lows level off around 59. Sunshine mixed with clouds at times tomorrow. High temperatures reach up to 69. From the Weatherology Weather Center, I'm meteorologist Megan Mulford. Right now, 58.
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3: 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So guarantee, they are related, but you can use them interchangeably. But guarantee with a Y is only a noun.
1: A noun is a person.
3: It's like the name,
4: person, place, or thing.
3: Yes.
1: I need songs to help me with
3: the bank requiring a guarantee of something from you
1: is T E E
3: is no is T Y because that is a noun. It's a
1: thing. How do you spell it though?
3: G-A-U-R-A-N-T-Y.
1: What's a word you can't spell, Carson?
4: Separate.
1: S-E-P-E-R-A-T-E?
3: No, it's A-R.
4: A-R. I had to write that 50 times, Mrs. Duffy, in fifth grade, and I still can't spell it. I have to Google it every time.
1: This goes to show that doesn't work.
4: It does not.
3: And the weird thing is separate and separate are spelled the same, right?
4: And it sounds like it should be an E-R.
3: And they're two different words.
1: Separate and separate are the same.
4: Yeah.
1: Or that's the same word, right?
3: It's the same word, but they're two different things.
1: You guys need to separate.
4: There should be an E-R.
1: Separate. You guys need to...
4: Oh, I hate this.
1: The English language is hard, y'all.
3: So yeah, separate and separate can be an adjective. As separate, it can be an adjective or a verb, but separate is... you know what? Forget it.
1: What people come to us for.
2: I'm separating myself from this segment by now.
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2: Bubba, how's Ava, Bubba's daughter, by the way? How's she liking her apartment?
3: She's digging it pretty well. 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Because she's obviously setting these reminders for herself, but they're playing at my house. 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
3: 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Like $100 and something to get your own account, your own Prime account? I mean, I'm going to have to set her up because.
2: Why are you setting her up? Doesn't she have her own job? In an apartment? What are you doing?
3: Oh, yeah. See, old habits are hard to break, man.
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1: The morning doesn't stop. Big D and Bubba are coming right back.
6: Soybeans and corn are lower on Friday morning. Cattle are higher. Hogs are down. I'm John Perkins with a Brownfield Market Update. Speed wins. That's why Stein is focused on delivering higher yielding genetics faster than the competition and why they release more new Enlist E3 lines than any other company. Stein has yield. Soybeans are lower, getting ready for the USDA's supply, demand, and production update out at noon Eastern, 11 Central. Analysts expect at least some cut in yield and boost in demand, tightening ending stocks. November beans are down 23 at 13.09 and a quarter. January's 22 and a half lower at 13.24 and three quarters. Part of that is a sharply lower move in crude oil this morning. Nothing's changed at the Strait of Hormuz. This just appears to be mostly technical. October meals down 2.90 at 347.70 and October bean oil's down 160 at 69.81. Corn's lower, anticipating a decline in yield due to late finishing weather along with the tighter supply. Mexico bought 264,000 tons of new crop ahead of the open. December's down 6¾ at 527. March is 6¾ lower at 542½. And wheat's lower. Most of the adjustments are expected to be on the global side of things. Export sales are marketing near low. December Chicago's down 16 at 725¼. Out of the reports, December cotton's down 60 at 87.62, and November rice is 17 lower at 15.90. Live and feeder cattle are higher, waiting for direct business to get going. October live's up 122 at 219.07. December's $1.90 higher at 221.50. Taking the lead with the losses in corn, October feeders up 312 at 330.62. And hogs are lower, pressured by yesterday's drop in pork. October's down 40 cents at 82.75. December lean's down 70 at 73.65. Crude oil in the United States is back below $100 a barrel. The Dow's up about 470 points. John Perkins, Brownfield.
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8: weather.
9: Here's your MyUSCountry.com weather forecast. Daytime highs approaching 65 today under overcast skies with thunderstorms likely. Southeasterly winds, 10 to 20 miles an hour. Cloudy skies expected again. Tonight, thunderstorms likely. Lows level off around 59. Sunshine mixed with clouds at times. Tomorrow, high temperatures reach up to 69. From the Weatherology Weather Center, I'm meteorologist Megan Mulford. Right now, 58.
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Seven Spanish Angels, Ray Charles and Willie Nelson. They actually cut an extra verse for the song that explained who the seven angels were and why there were seven of them, but the producer decided to leave folks in the dark, make it a little more beautiful that way. I'm Coryell. Thanks for hanging with me. Good morning and welcome back to the work week. Wink next by Neil McCoy.

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4: Here's your MyUSCountry.com weather forecast. Daytime highs approaching 65 today under overcast skies with thunderstorms likely. Southeasterly winds 10 to 20 miles an hour. Cloudy skies expected again tonight, thunderstorms likely. Lows level off around 59. Sunshine mixed with clouds at times tomorrow. High temperatures reach up to 69. From the Weatherology Weather Center, I'm meteorologist Megan Mulford. Right now, 58.
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I wouldn't have it any other way, Aaron Tippin. Next is John Conley. His first taste of the music industry was on the radio, not singing, but talking. He was a radio DJ in Nashville before eventually having his songs played. Rose-colored glasses, it's John Conley. I don't

0: boots, bars, heartbreak, and steel guitar ahead.
1: Minnesota News Network, I'm Tasha Radel. With campaign season heating up, candidates may be paying close attention to what Minnesotans said in this year's State Fair poll. Hamline University political science professor David Schultz says campaigns can use those results to fine-tune their message.
2: If they're smart, they're going to use the results and they're going to change their campaign rhetoric so that it mirrors or reflects some of the more popular answers.
1: A northeastern Minnesota man is dead and several others are injured following a multi-motorcycle crash along the North Shore. The State Patrol identifies the victim as 31-year-old Alexander Otis of Bruno. A 70-year-old Michigan man missing for a week on Isle Royale has been found alive. Backpackers located Berg on Saturday after an extensive multi-agency search. Authorities say Berg was injured and suffering from hypothermia, but was alert. This is MNN.
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They've been at it for decades, and they are not slowing down. Neon Moon by Brooks and Dunn. In fact, they just got another nomination for this year's CMA Awards Vocal Duo of the Year. You can watch the CMA Awards on ABC and Disney Plus on November 18th. Here's Mud on the Tires by Brad Paisley. I've got

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4: Here's your MyUSCountry.com weather forecast. Daytime highs approaching 65 today, under overcast skies with thunderstorms likely. Southeasterly winds 10 to 20 miles an hour. Cloudy skies expected again tonight, thunderstorms likely. Lows level off around 59. Sunshine mixed with clouds at times tomorrow. High temperatures reach up to 69. From the Weatherology Weather Center, I'm meteorologist Megan Mulford. Right now, 59.
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it's a little harder if you've ever been burnt out on city life and just needing sprawling land, a little more quiet, where the green grass grows. Tim McGraw. 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

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Oh, it's so cute. Watching You by Rodney Atkins. He was inspired by his son, Elijah, who at the time was at school and singing his dad's previous hit, If You're Going Through Hell. But the thing was, he just wouldn't really stop. So you can imagine that led to an interesting parent-teacher conversation. Hey, Elijah knew what he was doing because that song eventually became number one in 2007. I Feel Lucky. It's Mary Chapin Carpenter. Well,

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3: Here's your MyUSCountry.com weather forecast. Cloudy skies expected today with thunderstorms likely. Daytime highs approaching 65, southeasterly winds 15 to 20 miles an hour. Cloudy skies expected again tonight, thunderstorms likely. Lows dip down to about 59. Highs level off around 70 tomorrow, a mix of clouds and sun. From the Weatherology Weather Center, I'm meteorologist Megan Mulford. Currently 59.
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Tracy Lawrence Coriel here. 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

0: Why'd You Come In Here Looking Like That by the Dolly Parton. And by now, I'm sure you've heard that they are looking to rename the Nashville Airport in honor of Dolly. Just a few days ago, the Metropolitan Nashville Airport Authority voted unanimously to do that. There used to be a policy in place that required a two-year waiting period before a building could be renamed or named after someone who had recently passed away. But this vote bypassed that step. It is Dolly, after all. Airport officials say it's just the first step, and now they plan on figuring out how Dolly's legacy will be included. A final name hasn't been announced either, although Dolly Parton International has been floated, and I think it's got a pretty good ring to it.
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3: Here's your MyUSCountry.com weather forecast. Cloudy skies expected today, with thunderstorms likely. Daytime highs approaching 65, southeasterly winds 15 to 20 miles an hour. Cloudy skies expected again. Tonight, thunderstorms likely. Lows dip down to about 59. Highs level off around 70. Tomorrow, a mix of clouds and sun. From the Weatherology Weather Center, I'm meteorologist Megan Mulford. Currently, 59.
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Waylon Jennings on your classic country. 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

Black Sheep, that's John Anderson. Next is Trashy Women by Confederate Railroad, who formed their band in 87 in Marietta, Georgia, which is also where Travis Tritt and Doug Stone are from. Well,

0: cloudy skies expected today with thunderstorms likely. Daytime highs approaching 65, southeasterly winds 15 to 20 miles an hour. Cloudy skies expected again tonight, thunderstorms likely. Lows dip down to about 59. Highs level off around 70 tomorrow, a mix of clouds and sun. From the Weatherology Weather Center, I'm meteorologist Megan Mulford. Currently, 59.
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5: Is the part you were waiting for.

What the Cowgirls Do. Continuing your classic country, that's Vince Gill. So this next guy, I mean, his full name is Henry John Duschendorf Jr. I always butcher that, but I think I got close enough. He shortened it because I imagine it just was too long for the Marquise. John Denver, Rocky Mountain High.

0: Cash hogs have no comparison and had a very light negotiated run. The market's been inconsistent recently, and the start to the week is no exception. The industry continues to monitor domestic and global demand. While it's been strong in both areas recently, there are some long-term concerns. The five-day rolling average for barrels and gilts at the National Daily Direct are 87.21. At Iowa, Minnesota, and the Western Corn Belt, 88.22. The Eastern Corn Belt is 84.86. Butcher hog prices at the Midwest cash markets are at $63. At Illinois, slaughter sows were steady with moderate demand for light offerings at $43 to $55. Barrows and gilts were steady with moderate demand for moderate offerings at $55 to $65. Boars ranged from $22 to $32 and $10 to $13. Pork values are 25 cents higher at midday at 90.05. All primal cuts are higher except bellies. They are sharply lower at midday. I'm Kellen Havikin for Brown Field.
1: The Checkoff Check-In, brought to you by the Minnesota Corn Growers Association and Minnesota Corn Research and Promotion Council, provides the latest in research and outreach made possible by farmers' investment in the Minnesota Corn Checkoff.
2: University of Minnesota Extension corn agronomist Jeff Coulter says the Minnesota Corn Research and Promotion Council is funding a new project looking at short stature corn hybrids versus standard tall corn hybrids.
3: And seeing if the short stature hybrids have a different economically optimum nitrogen rate. The reason we're studying this is because there's been some research done that's shown that the short stature hybrids have a bigger and deeper root system and a little better ability to scavenge nutrients from the soil. They also have a higher optimum plant population, so we're testing to see whether they have a different optimum nitrogen fertilizer rate. This research is being conducted at Lamberton, Minnesota, and at Waseca, Minnesota, at the University Research and Outreach Centers. We're measuring grain yield, and we're going to be doing an economic analysis, and we'll also be looking at indices of nitrogen use efficiency.
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Why didn't I think of that? Doug Stone. I'm sure that's what Billy Currington felt when he was presented with this song, Good Directions. It was written by none other than Luke Bryan before Luke Bryan was Luke Bryan. He did record it himself as a bonus track on his debut album, but it was Billy Currington who took it all the way to number one in 2007. Here is Good Directions.

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3: Here's your MyUSCountry.com weather forecast. Cloudy skies expected this afternoon with thunderstorms likely. High temperatures reach up to 63. Winds out of the southeast, 15 to 20 miles an hour. Overcast skies again. Tonight, chance of thunderstorms. Lows level off around 59. Slight chance for isolated showers. Tomorrow, high temperatures reach up to 70. A blend of clouds and sun. I'm weatherology meteorologist Megan Mulford. Right now, it's 59 degrees.
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0: You're Gonna Miss Me When I'm Gone by Brooks and Dunn. This is Coryell. They are not going anywhere, that's for sure. I mean, they've been at this for decades. They're still touring. They just got a Vocal Duo of the Year nomination once again at the CMA Awards, which you can watch on ABC and Disney Plus on November 18th, by the way. Set 'em up, Joe, Vern, Gosden.
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1: She was storming through the house that day, and I could tell she was leaving. And I thought, oh, she'll be back, till she turned around.

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Stick around for Trisha Yearwood. When she first got into country music, she actually worked as a tour guide at the Country Music Hall of Fame while putting herself through Belmont University. And to make a little extra side money, too, she sang demo recordings for songwriters for 10 to like 30 bucks a pop, which is kind of crazy considering how big she became in the country music scene. Wrong Side of Memphis, it's Trisha Yearwood.

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3: Here's your MyUSCountry.com weather forecast. Cloudy skies expected this afternoon with thunderstorms likely. High temperatures reach up to 63. Winds out of the southeast, 15 to 20 miles an hour. Overcast skies again. Tonight, chance of thunderstorms. Lows level off around 59. Slight chance for isolated showers. Tomorrow, high temperatures reach up to 70. A blend of clouds and sun. I'm weatherology meteorologist Megan Mulford. Right now, it's 59 degrees.
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5: Here at Liberty Mutual, we work

love the album version of Like the Rain. That's Clint Black. The album version opens and closes with the sound of an actual thunderstorm, like rain and thunder and things, but they left that off of the single edit. And I'm one of those people that loves a good thunderstorm, so I like the album version best. Steve Warner, it's Linda.

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0: When it's a girls' night out for me and my friends, my husband knows I'm going to come back and I'm going to raid the fridge. So lately he's been putting pizza rolls in the freezer. Oh, I knew I married him for a reason. That's Girls' Night Out by the Judds. This is Coryell. Thanks for hanging out with me. Continuing classic country next with Sawyer Brown and Dwight Yoakam. Bellamy Brothers on the way too. Even some Randy Travis. So don't go anywhere else.
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2: weather.
3: Here's your myuscountry.com weather forecast. Cloudy skies expected this afternoon with thunderstorms likely. High temperatures reach up to 63. Winds out of the southeast, 15 to 20 miles an hour. Overcast skies again. Tonight, chance of thunderstorms. Lows level off around 59. Slight chance for isolated showers. Tomorrow, high temperatures reach up to 70. A blend of clouds and sun. I'm weatherology meteorologist Megan Mulford. Right now, it's 58 degrees.
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David and Howard Bellamy, the Bellamy brothers. If I said you have a beautiful body, would you hold it against me? I'm Corey Al. Next, Sawyer Brown, 6 days on the road. Dwight Yoakam's 1,000 miles from nowhere in just minutes. Well,

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Sometimes it's nice to know there's someone waiting for you when you get home, someone holding things down. She keeps the home fires burning by Ronnie Millsap. It's Aaron Tippin now. There ain't nothing wrong with the radio. And maybe I'm biased, but I would agree. Sometimes

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3: Here's your MyUSCountry.com weather forecast. Cloudy skies expected this afternoon with thunderstorms likely. High temperatures reach up to 63. Winds out of the southeast, 15 to 20 miles an hour. Overcast skies again. Tonight, chance of thunderstorms. Lows level off around 59. Slight chance for isolated showers. Tomorrow, high temperatures reach up to 70. A blend of clouds and sun. I'm weatherology meteorologist Megan Mulford. Right now, 57.
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A jukebox with the country song. Don't tempt me with a good time. It's Coryell. That was Doug Stone on your classic country. And I have to admit, just because it's just so niche, but I always mixed up Doug Stone and Keith Stone, the Keystone Light character from the commercials and stuff. I just always kind of confused the two for the longest time. Barbara Mandrell now sleeping single in a double bed.

0: victim suffered non-life-threatening injuries. Police located Kyle Heisler Jr. nearby and arrested him. The Minnesota Department of Labor and Industry announced this week is the third annual Workplace Rights Week. Governor Walz officially proclaimed the week to recognize the importance of protecting workers' rights and supporting employer compliance with Minnesota labor laws. Throughout the week, DLI will partner with community organizations, employers, and other state agencies to host educational events focused on key workplace protections. This is MNN.
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1: That's my story, Colin Ray. 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
3: Here's your MyUSCountry.com weather forecast. Cloudy skies expected this afternoon with thunderstorms likely. High temperatures reach up to 63. Winds out of the southeast, 15 to 20 miles an hour. Overcast skies again. Tonight, chance of thunderstorms. Lows level off around 59. Slight chance for isolated showers. Tomorrow, high temperatures reach up to 70. A blend of clouds and sun. I'm weatherology meteorologist Megan Mulford. Right now, 57.
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You're Easy on the Eyes by Terry Clark. It's Corey Allen. When you think of classic country, you also probably think of Keith Whitley, one of the best voices. I still think it's pretty crazy how he met Ricky Skaggs when they were both teenagers at a bluegrass contest. What a happen chance meeting. I wonder, do you think of me? Keith Whitley.

They're getting ready to head back on tour next month with stops including Duluth, La Crosse, Cedar Rapids. That's Sugarland on U.S. Country 99.9. Good afternoon, Andrew Lacey. Glad to have you along here on this Monday. 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Here's Confederate Railroad on U.S. Country. 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

0: Here's your MyUSCountry.com weather forecast. Cloudy skies expected this afternoon with thunderstorms likely. High temperatures reach up to 63. Winds out of the southeast, 15 to 20 miles an hour. Overcast skies again. Tonight, chance of thunderstorms. Lows level off around 59. Slight chance for isolated showers. Tomorrow, high temperatures reach up to 70. A blend of clouds and sun. I'm weatherology meteorologist Megan Mulford. Right now, 59.
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Better man, better off on U.S. Country 99.9 here on this rainy Monday afternoon. Rain expected to continue into the evening for most of our listening area. A lot of the region by the end of it looking at around 1 to 2 inches of rain, so a pretty good soaking. Some areas could see as much as 3 inches of rain, so there could be some localized flooding concerns this evening in those areas that do get the heaviest rainfall, so be aware of that potential. Here's the Nitty Gritty Dirt Band on U.S.

0: good era in a few.
1: Direct cattle business was slow to develop Friday. Butcher hogs were steady. I'm John Perkins with a Brownfield market update. You better build bigger bins. It's just a suggestion, but regardless, be ready to maximize your per acre profits with MX Series corn by Stein. Stein has yield. Soybeans were lower with the USDA raising yield and production estimates. November was down 35 and 3 quarters at 1296 and a half. January was down 35 and a quarter at 1312. Corn was pressured by soybeans and crude oil. December was down 3 and a half at 530 and a quarter. March was 3 and 3 quarters lower at 545 and a half. Cattle were waiting for that direct trade. October live was up 185 at 219.67. December was 262 higher at 222.22. October feeders are 495 higher at 332.50. And on profit taking and demand questions, October hogs were $1.62 lower at 81.52. December was down 165 at 72.70. John Perkins, Brownfield.
0: Country done right. 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

0: Marty Stewart and Tempted on U.S. Country 99.9. Well, it's getting into that time of year where some folks put pumpkin spice in everything, and maybe this gimmick has gone too far because a company is now offering a pumpkin spice themed casket for your loved ones who really love their pumpkin spice latte. In an ad, they say PSL season doesn't have to end when you do. And it directs them to the company's website. The casket, though, nothing really special about it. It's just the outside is colored that kind of pumpkin spice orange. It's white on the inside. And that's about it. Otherwise, it's basically just a plain casket, and it'll run you about $1,600. That's, I assume, before taxes and shipping and all of that. The company's president says after 20 years, pumpkin spice has reached a point where there's a collective groan when there's a lot of marketing around it. So we thought, what if we had a pumpkin spice flavor, but ultimately just one of our regular orange caskets that we always offer? Yeah, maybe this thing's getting a little bit out of hand. Just stick to your lattes or whatever else you put it on. We don't need to do this.
1: U.S. Country
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3: Here's your myuscountry.com weather forecast. Cloudy skies expected this afternoon with thunderstorms likely. High temperatures reach up to 63. Winds out of the southeast, 15 to 20 miles an hour. Overcast skies again tonight. Chance of thunderstorms. Lows level off around 59. Slight chance for isolated showers tomorrow. High temperatures reach up to 70. A blend of clouds and sun. I'm weatherology meteorologist Megan Mulford. Right now, it's 56 degrees.
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the Whiskey River on U.S. Country 99.9. Well, it says here today is National Sober Day, so I guess stay away from that Whiskey River. Unless you're a fan of the Green Bay Packers, then, I mean, it's justified after yesterday, right? Here's Trace Atkins.

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3: Here's your MyUSCountry.com weather forecast. Cloudy skies expected this afternoon with thunderstorms likely. High temperatures reach up to 63. Winds out of the southeast, 15 to 20 miles an hour. Overcast skies again. Tonight, chance of thunderstorms. Lows level off around 59. Slight chance for isolated showers. Tomorrow, high temperatures reach up to 70. A blend of clouds and sun. I'm weatherology meteorologist Megan Mulford. Right now, it's 56 degrees.
4: 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Premiums have gone up while coverage remains the same or even less. 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

0: Patty Loveless, Lonely Side of Love on U.S. Country 99.9. David Allan Coe's final album is finally set to see the light of day, called A Million Reasons. It was recorded almost a decade ago, back in 2017, but never got released. But his former co-manager got ownership of the masters back in 2022. Now, after Coe's death, is set to release the album. Sounds like it's got an eclectic mix of things. Starting right out the gate, where it opens with an intro by former pro wrestler Ric Flair. It includes a country rap version of Take This Job and Shove It that he released back in 2017. A couple songs co-written with Kid Rock. Of course, Coe, back in the day, used to claim that he invented rap music with his Requiem for a Harlequin album from 1970. A little iffy, dubious claim by him. It's also got a new version of You Never Even Called Me By My Name, as well as some other more country songs on the way, but that is due out in mid-October. Here is the original version of You Never Even Called Me By My Name.
1: Well, it was all that I could do.

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I wrote him back a letter and I told him it was not the perfect country and western song because he hadn't said anything at all about mama, or trains, or trucks, or prison, or getting drunk. Well, he sat down and wrote another verse to the song and he

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1: Minnesota News Network, I'm Tad Allen. Minnesota Attorney General Keith Ellison joins a multi-state lawsuit challenging the Trump administration's new public charge immigration rule. The policy gives immigration officials broader discretion to consider an applicant's use of means-tested public benefits when determining eligibility for a green card. Authorities are investigating the death of a man found outside a residence near Cass Lake. The Cass County Sheriff's Office says Leak Lake Tribal Police requested an ambulance Sunday in Pike Bay Township. Officials and medical personnel found the man dead in the yard of a residence. Authorities haven't said how the man died. Fall colors are starting to become part of the travel picture across Minnesota. Explore Minnesota's Chris Morgan says travelers have plenty of options.
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0: 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Again, rain expected to continue into the evening for much of our listening area. Most of the region by the end of this, around 1 to 2 inches of rain, so a good soaking, although some areas could see as much as 3 inches of rain, so just be aware as you're making your way home this evening that the place to see that heavier rainfall could be some flooding concerns. Not for sure, but possibly. Here's Gary Allen on U.S. Country.
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2: weather.
3: Here's your MyUSCountry.com weather forecast. Chance of thunderstorms tonight. Otherwise, cloudy skies expected. Lows level off around 55. Southerly winds 10 to 20 miles an hour. Slight chance for isolated rain showers tomorrow. Highs level off around 70. Sunshine mixed with clouds at times. Partly cloudy tomorrow night. Lows dip down to about 50. From the Weatherology Weather Center, I'm meteorologist Megan Mulford. Currently, it's 55 degrees.
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Mark Brooks, two pina coladas on U.S. Country 99.9. Well, today is an anniversary for Garth's fourth album, The Chase, which was released on this day in 1992. That's the album that featured We Shall Be Free and That Summer as the two biggest hits off it. Underrated among Garth's albums, in my opinion. Also has a cover of Patsy Cline's Walking After Midnight. Learning to Live Again, in my opinion, is one of Garth's most underrated songs. But 34 years ago today, Garth released his fourth album, The Chase. Here's Alabama on U.S. Country. I want some-

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2: weather.
3: Here's your MyUSCountry.com weather forecast. Chance of thunderstorms tonight. Otherwise, cloudy skies expected. Lows dip down to about 57. Southerly winds 10 to 20 miles an hour. Slight chance for isolated rain showers tomorrow. Highs level off around 70. Sunshine mixed with clouds at times. Partly cloudy tomorrow night. Lows level off around 50. From the Weatherology Weather Center, I'm meteorologist Megan Mulford. Currently 57.
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1: Leanne Womack, I'll think of a reason later on U.S. Country 99.9. Well, it says here today is National Coloring Day. According to Crayola, the most popular crayon color is sky blue. The least popular, cyclospora. Here's Charlie Pride.

0: concerns. State Representative Mohammed Noor raised questions about how information collected by the camera could be used or shared. 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

0: Martina McBride, A Broken Wing on U.S. Country 99.9. That song first entered the country charts this week in 1997, and 25 weeks later in January of 1998, hit number one on the charts. It was the second number one hit of Martina's career. You know, it's not very often I get a chance to do a dumb criminal story from right here in Minnesota, but this is a new one on me. Maybe you've got a favorite coffee shop or a sandwich place or something. That was one of those punch cards that after so many, you get one free or a discount or something. Never before heard of a drug dealer doing punch cards, but that's apparently the case of a 27-year-old man from Blue Earth County who recently got arrested for dealing psychedelic mushrooms and issuing loyalty cards to his valued customers. The punch cards had the business's name on them, and from the looks of it, after the fifth one, the sixth got you a discount. Not clear how many clients participated in that program or how much savings they got or if there were any other rewards, but the man got busted for selling to an undercover officer. He's been charged with seven felony drug counts, and maybe that's not the business where you want to have a punch card that's going to be used as evidence against you later.
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2: Here's your myuscountry.com weather forecast. Chance of thunderstorms tonight, otherwise cloudy skies expected. Lows dip down to about 57. Southerly winds 10 to 20 miles an hour. Slight chance for isolated rain showers tomorrow. Highs level off around 70. Sunshine mixed with clouds at times. Partly cloudy tomorrow night. Lows level off around 50. From the Weatherology Weather Center, I'm meteorologist Megan Mulford. Currently, it's 56 degrees.
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That's the Nitty Gritty Dirt Band and Mr. Bojangles on U.S. Country 99.9. Well, we are now less than 2 weeks away from Jody Messina returning to Minnesota for a show in Mankato. That'll be September 26th at the Mayo Clinic Health System Event Center. It's going to be a great time. You can still get tickets. Here is Jody on U.S. Country. Baby.

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2: Here's your MyUSCountry.com weather forecast. Chance of thunderstorms tonight. Otherwise, cloudy skies expected. Lows dip down to about 56. Winds out of the south, 10 to 20 miles an hour. Slight chance for isolated rain showers tomorrow. Daytime highs approaching 70. Sunshine mixed with clouds at times. Partly cloudy skies tomorrow night. Lows dip down to about 50. From the Weatherology Weather Center, I'm meteorologist Megan Mulford. Right now, 56.
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Colin Ray on U.S. Country 99.9. Well, it was a matter of when, not if, but the airport in Nashville is now officially getting renamed in honor of Dolly Parton. The Metropolitan Nashville Airport Authority voted unanimously to honor Dolly recently. There used to be a policy in place that required a 2-year waiting period before they could be renamed after someone who had passed away, but the vote bypassed that step. It's going to be Dolly after all. Airport officials say that's just the first step. Now they got to figure out on exactly how Dolly's legacy will be included in addition to the name, final name of the airport, and what its new airport code will be is to be determined. But it was just a matter of time, but now official that eventually when you go to Nashville, you can fly in to the Dolly Parton Airport. Here's John Denver on U.S. Country. There's

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1: Minnesota News Network, I'm Tad Aylin. Minnesota Attorney General Keith Ellison joins a multi-state lawsuit challenging the Trump administration's new public charge immigration rule. The policy gives immigration officials broader discretion to consider an applicant's use of means-tested public benefits when determining eligibility for a green card. Authorities are investigating the death of a man found outside a residence near Cass Lake. The Cass County Sheriff's Office says Leak Lake Tribal Police requested an ambulance Sunday in Pike Bay Township. Officials and medical personnel found the man dead in the yard of a residence. Authorities haven't said how the man died. Fall colors are starting to become part of the travel picture across Minnesota. Explore Minnesota's Chris Morgan says travelers have plenty of options.
2: Be sure to use the DNR's color finder when you're looking for when to plan your trips and where to visit to explore fall colors.
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7: Okay,

Blame It On Your Heart, Patti Loveless on U.S. Country 99.9. Well, it is the end of an era. Judge Judy is retiring next month, at least from being in front of the camera. Her current show, Judy Justice, is set to air its final episode on October 22nd. She says she's just ready to be done doing hair and makeup all the time, but she still has other things she's interested in and will be doing some behind-the-camera production-type work. And, of course, no doubt we're still going to see her on TV.

in reruns during the day, pretty much until the end of time. In fact, next week, CBS is set to celebrate the 30th anniversary of the original Judge Judy.

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4: Here's your MyUSCountry.com weather forecast. Chance of thunderstorms tonight. Otherwise, cloudy skies expected. Lows dip down to about 56. Winds out of the south, 10 to 20 miles an hour. Slight chance for isolated rain showers tomorrow. Daytime highs approaching 70. Sunshine mixed with clouds at times. Partly cloudy skies tomorrow night. Lows dip down to about 50. From the Weatherology Weather Center, I'm meteorologist Megan Mulford. Right now, 56.
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Brad Daisley, he didn't have to be on U.S. Country 99.9. Winding down on this Monday evening. We're coming up on 7 o'clock, so I'm going to get out of here. Thanks, as always, for hanging out with us. Glad to have you along. I'm Andrew Lacey. I will talk to you again tomorrow. We'll leave you with King George here on U.S. Country. Have a great night. I'm